0: 27 Lake County, Kansas 48.
1: And then
0: 6762 Adam Charles Henry.
1: Adam Charles Henry is going to be negative active on a maroon 2018 Ford EcoSport, last of Barry, out of Pittsburgh.
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0: Yeah.

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1: 46.
0: Nick Chinvay, 10A, Nautilus is secure.

0: Fort Norris, how many counties?
1: Yes.
0: I'm going to be out at 617 South Summit. Be any further investigation on the shoplifting?
1: Never. Project 12.
0: Good.
1: Need to route to the area of 4056 Mount Carmel. 4056 Mount Carmel. RP says that there's a young man with some car trouble and she would just like for him to be checked on.
0: Okay, well.

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1: 40.
0: Received a call from resident 117 West 22nd. He advised a white male was walking, took a bag out of his neighbor's silver car. He's walking eastbound via white male, RP did yell at him.

0: 1040. 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

0: 40 Pittsburgh, 23 in the area. Over.
1: Dodge Charger that is speeding in the area all the time, just past this location, going approximately 80 miles an hour. RP advised the driver lives in Arma. They like the area checked and contacted me with the driver, found. County 1064 at 2030.
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0: Gerard 27 in the county.
1: Gerard 27, go ahead.
0: The advised of 90J from Heat. You'll show me back 10-8. That'll also be the suspect.

0: Bison 90J from Eats. You'll show me back 10-8. That'll also be the suspect.
1: 10-4.

0: attention.
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1: valid negative. 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
0: Denver. County 2, 320, 324, 320, 324. Can I get your route? 583 East 47 Highway. Routing 583 East 47 Highway for commercial 1093 showing southwest overhead door zone 4. I'll attempt to make contact with the key holder.
1: 320 route.

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0: 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I'm only hearing the audible alarm right now.

0: 331 County, I'll be out at that alarm, but available.
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2: 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Everything's secure, though.
1: 10-4. Traffic is clear on TAC 2 at 2049. 1033 traffic is clear on TAC 2 at 2049.

0: 324, go ahead.
1: The engine back tonight. As I said before, building seat here. 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
0: 10-4?

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1: Myself and 324 will be route 320 south, 253rd, ATL.
0: 10-4.

0: 331, just got 2A47, I'm 69 at R20.
1: 10-4.

0: Yeah, heavy messing around with a driver that ran into 341. Has complaints of pain. Not really a general area. I have a 28 for that vehicle when you're ready.
1: Five.
0: 395, Robert David Henry. It's on a Toyota Camry, silver in color.
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0: 10-4.

0: Have you notified anybody yet?
1: I'm in the process of doing that.
0: Copy, thank you.
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0: 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Received a 911 call. Could hear a conversation in the background. I mapped to that location. I tried to call back, but there's no answer. I then received another call with possible laughing.

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3: 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You put us back in the left call around 10-2 on the board.
2: 10-4.

0: 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We got both tow trucks here for the vehicles.
1: 10-4.

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0: 9067, negative active on a black 2006 Chevrolet Silverado 1500, left this fire out of Franklin.
1: What's that, falling on it?

0: 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Get out, see how long before they're going to be out.
1: .301 negative, they just advise it has someone on the way. I'll call him back.
0: Okay, we're getting ready to clear the scene.
1: 10-4.

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1: Of course. 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
1: 7875, Adam Lincoln, Tom.
0: Adam Lincoln Tom's going to be negative octave on a red 1998 Saturn S-Series Last of Smith out of Erie.
1: And one negative.

0: 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I'm over ready.
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0: It's going to be King 02-59-8093. 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Last name Lance, first name Raymond. 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
1: Units are 10-8. 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
1: Pepper. You can go ahead and switch back to TAC 1.
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0: 1045 69 and 2nd Street with Kansas 28, Henry Edward Adam Robert Tom 4. Henry Edward Adam Robert Tom 4 on a Chevy Traverse.
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0: 327, I did get a return. It's going to be active and negative 29. I'm a 2011 Chevy Traverse, green in color. Last of Brenham out of Pleasanton, expiration 331-27.
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0: I'll be out of my vehicle removing some debris from the roadway northbound left lane.
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0: 10-4.

0: East 47 Highway, 249 East 47 Highway. It's going to be the Crawford County Fairgrounds. Door 27 advised that there's a tree blocking the roadway and two lines down. I've already contacted Road Fire about the power lines.
1: 10-4.

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0: Myself and 43 will be out at 822 East 4th Street to serve an NTA to Velva Carta.
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0: 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Electric company advised that they will be taking care of the tree.
1: 10-4. Star 27,

0: Atlantic.
1: We were able to make contact with Carter. She's third in NCA. The number is going to be 57930. It's going to be a report taken under my number. You can show both units back tonight.

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Olivia.

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0: 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I'll be clearing the property, being contact key holder, and having them secure it.
1: Ten four.
0: Thanks, sir.

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1: Yeah, 4. It's going to be 3117. 333117. Should have a Chevy Camaro. Should have more 21 information on it for you.

0: 10-4. You can 10.2 being a key holder with some tactical ability and athleticism. I was able to get it re-secured. Everything appears to be 10-4. I'll check back on it later.
1: 10-4.

truck to 43 and 36. Where is it? En route to 1405 North Grand, male call 911, advising that his wife he described as going into psychosis, also requesting an ambulance. She was screaming.

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Be Katia, King, Adam, Tom, Ida, Adam. Last name's going to be Aaron's. Adam, Robert, Ida, Adam, Nora, Sam. The date of birth is 12/3/1994.

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0: Go ahead.
1: I was driving by right as the alarm came out for Pittsburgh at Dairy Queen. I've checked it. I don't see anybody around, but there is a very loud audible alarm from the back door.
0: 10-4.

0: 10-4. Do you know if the key holder is going to respond or not?
1: Yeah, I had two made contact with the deputy there. I think one was driving by when you went past, or when I put the call out.

0: Pittsburgh.
1: Monica.
0: 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I'm not sure if it was me, but it might have been. If you made contact, you might just let me know it's audible now.
1: Where can you go to? I was driving by when I put that out and says that the back door is open. Can you confirm that?
0: Yeah, she's out here. We first did. However, when I was re-securing everything, I rattled the door. Maybe a lot more audible. I don't know if it's going to reset or not.
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1: 12, go ahead.
0: It's going to be 60 Charles X-ray Robert, 60 Charles X-ray Robert. Just come back on a Silverado.
1: Product 12, 20 is going to come back. Status active on a black Chevy Silverado 1500, 2015, last of Brizendine, first of James out of Pittsburgh, native 29.
0: 10-4, that's going to be parked out here. I'm in Dickey Drive on Payne's lot. I'll be out checking to see. Good thanks, 10-4.
1: 10-4.

0: 12/20 is going to come back. Status active on a Ford Incline, white in color, 2004. Last of Howard, first of Michael. 8/29.
1: Stand 4. Thank you.

0: Flight 12, was there anything further on that 28?
1: Negative. I believe it ran a stoplight by the time I got to that jurisdiction.
0: 10-4, thank you.
1: 10-4, thank you.

if I can relocate it. I think I'm going to Pittsburgh. Maybe, try 7306 out of Edward X-ray. 7306. I think that was going to be it.

0: County 2, 315, 327.
1: 315.
0: 315. South 200, repeating 715 South 200. Harpy is advising intruder may even try to get into our home. Advise it was a male subject. Might be still collecting additional information.
2: 27.
1: 315.

0: 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He was last seen on the porch.
1: Wait a minute.

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0: Can you check and see if this individual is trespassed from 2806 North Walnut in Pittsburgh?

0: Okay.
1: Be 10-4-10 with this individual to 2608 North Walnut, beginning 2105. Also, will you log that he's been advised in 90J at this address?
0: 10-4. Yes.
2: I'm going to move this signpost real quick so it doesn't cause an accident, and then I'm going to follow through 50.
1: Tamar? You can clear through there, sir.
0: County all units clearing, 1033, TAC 2, 344.

327K. 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It looks like somebody has gone through here, either in a vehicle or with something. They damaged the mailbox at 750 and across the street.

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I'm supposed to get this back tonight.

0: 327, go ahead.
1: You don't have to open a card, but I'm going to go back to 200 and check that area, make sure there's no vehicles that went off-road or anything.
0: 10-4.

0: I was looking at that last individual's jacket, and it looks like a trespass alert was entered for the 2806 North Walnut address, and that's incorrect. That's where we dropped him off at. It should be for the 200 address.
1: 10-4 will get it adjusted.

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0: I forgot to ask you to put a note for Road and Bridge for that speed limit sign.
1: 10-4.
0: It's going to be in the ditch on the east side of the roadway, and we've picked up some of the debris.
1: 10-4.

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1: Start a criminal damage card and add that last subject as the suspect.
2: 10-4.

0: 327, go ahead.
1: Mail from 769 was strewn across down the highway, or the roadway. I've picked up anything that appeared to be pertinent and put it back in the mailbox.

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1: 780.
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2: 315, going to Kansas 20.
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2: 60-day, Edward 208, 118.

We also logged the 750 South 200 has a camera on their gate. If they call in, if we could see if it might have captured this incident.

0: 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I haven't found any other damage. If you want, you can go ahead and log section 29C and B as 10-4.
1: 10-4.
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0: That's right, 49 and 36. She had a call from a 988 hotline advising Lori Bell contacted them about 20 minutes ago and said she took Tylenol and other medication. She did not give an address, only her name, but this address was in the system.
1: Thirty-six.

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1: Fine, 2008 Kia Spectra to Robert or Lori Bell, negative 29.

0: 36, Pittsburgh. Got another Kansas 28 for you. Adam Mary Boy. Repeating 2491, Adam Mary Boy.
1: 2006, Dodge Ram to Robertville, -20.
0: Temple

0: Earth are still on.
1: No, I'm just clarifying. Robert was pretty antagonistic. I'm just reminding them we didn't cause any damage. There was a pre-existing damage to the screen and we were able to open an unlocked window.
0: Over.

We were finally able to make contact here. 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Female subjects denying taking anything or knowing anything about the call. We'll be back 10-8-10-24.

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0: They got a result.
1: 10-4.

0: 30-15 coming.
1: Okay, 13 coming.
0: I'm 23. Looks like the calf belongs on the southeast corner. 10-4. Truck 27 in county.
1: Okay.
0: Always been set.

0: the calf is back in the pasture. And I fixed the fence where it went back in at the best I could, but it's better than what it was. I'm back in it.
1: Definitely, thank you.

0: 327, Ken.
1: 325.
0: Will you put me back in the damage to property call 6841? I'm going to be out taking photographs for 350.

0: 327. At 715 South 200, that homeowner advised he found a significant amount of additional property damage, lights and different things broken, and his vehicle was gone through, just so you're aware.
1: 10-4, I'll stop by there. I just gathered information from 771, and then another property owner stopped by and said that somebody had let all of his livestock out, but he was able to get them in.
0: 10-4.

0: 327 County, I'll be out at 7:15.
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0: My 57896, 578 gallons are going to be 10.841, repeat 10.841.
1: 10-4.
0: Before I leave, do you need anything?
1: I do not, thank you.
0: Yeah, you're welcome.

0: 25.
1: I just received a call to my 19 from an employee at Dollar General. They stated that their alarm was going off whenever they arrived. Everything seemed to be 10-4, but I'm going to go ahead and head up there to check out.

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Last name Dean, first name Laura, Melissa L's Lincoln. 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

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None are shown, but it also has a Frank Paul on the left side of the tag.

0: 41010383. Last name spelling King Henry Edward North Jora George. First name Mally Mary Adam Logan Young. Bear of birth will be 1989-0101.
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1: Is it also that one?

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First name spelled with two A's. The Adam, Adam, Robert, Ida, Charles, King Adam, I believe. Also, if you could check her last, the Wooden, and Courtney Phillips. 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

0: South of Kansas and negative. 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
1: Yeah.

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0: 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She was supposed to meet us here. 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
1: 10-4.

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1: 10-4.

0: Tab. 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
0: I'm going to get that
1: check. 10-4. No, I'm 77 in the area. Should I connect?
0: Yes, sir, thank you.
1: 333-7.
0: 10-4, thank you.

calling 1402 South Joplin for a welfare check. I'd be advised lots of junk. How's her juvenile daughter? And they haven't spoken in a month. Advising, they do not have a custody agreement at the moment, but she is the primary parent. She would like contact made with the juvenile and would like a call back.

0: EMS phones for EMS assist.
1: Reference possible medical emergency at number 6 Birch Lane for a 77-year-old female who fell, possible broken hip, time pace 920.

Station 2, I need you tonight. Reference a medical emergency at 605 Heritage Lane, 605 Heritage Lane. A 72-year-old female who was found on the floor. She is currently conscious and breathing, just not very alert. Your time, page is 940.

Then I was just going to drive a complaint. It was going to be at Atkinson and Mount Carmel. Our people aren't sure if they went northbound or turned on Atkinson. And I was a female subject and a male subject. Male subject had red beard, were on electric bikes, and they were pulling in front of a school bus and making it brake.

Tower to Station 1, Station 1, need you to nave for a possible medical emergency at 125 Devona Lane in Pittsburgh, 125 Devona Lane in Pittsburgh. For an elderly male, advising in severe pain, once checked out, has diarrhea and back pain. Time of page is 953.

the area of Olive and 9th Street. RP advisors, two DALs roaming in the area that seem malnourished and possibly may have some wounds. You would like them checked on.

0: turn route to 723 West 4th Street, heading 723 West 4th Street to the Leafler Park. RP advisor is a male wearing a orange sweater and black pants that seems to be sleeping on the bench. He's been in the same position for a few hours now. Should we like him checked on?
1: 48. Copy.

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What? 87.

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1: Thank you. Traffic.
2: 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Thank you.

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1: Go ahead. Okay, and clear us off of 2. We made contact. He's somewhat 10-4. We got a family member on scene. Let's see if he tried to get any seeks medical attention.
0: 10-4, did they need EMS? Are they going to go POV?
1: I don't know yet. I'll let you know.
0: Alright, you're just going 10-33 traffic contact, 10-22.

Farrington. Can you meet in route to McKinley and Jefferson? One of the fire guys out there with the DAL.

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0: Can you go ahead and have agents respond to these? No, I really understand. We're trying to convince him to go POV in the hospital, but he...

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Station 3 needs you to 94 in an emergency at 383 East 520th Avenue. 383 East 520th Avenue for a male subject is acting confused, not quite understanding. LEO is on scene. 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

0: you advise they were at the residence?
1: They were on their way back.
0: Ford appears I beat them here. I'll be waiting here for them.

0: 333 County, be out in that Salem.
1: Investigation. She advised her ETA is about 5 minutes.
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0: 13, commuter out to Bath Naylor, 522 South Broadway, repeat 522 South Broadway, assist county with a funeral escort.
1: 13.

0: Pittsburgh to 41. Can you copy?
1: Yeah, go ahead.
0: 41, I was just advising that both the names that were provided were both going to be negative.
1: 10-4, you got 25 doubled, I believe you said it was 23.
0: 10-4, thank you.
2: I am 23, 41. Have a little run-in with these people like a year ago.

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1: 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After close.
0: 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It's Pittsburgh Gable to help you there, or I'll go to Centennial.
1: Yeah, we're going to ignore Jefferson. I don't know about Centennial. I know I have someone on Quincy to bypass.
0: 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I'll just go out there and try to catch up to you.
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1: Ah. 10-4, left of the Littoro, negative.
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0: 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I'll take it.
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0: 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It's going to be negative.
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0: 13, go ahead.
1: 29 by Vin, 1 John, 4 Frank, Young, 19, Sam, 0, Victor Paul, 454903.

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1: You're heading 42. I'll have it with 333.
0: I was not, but I think you both will probably eat me.
1: 333.
2: Zero, is that

0: County to 313 and 333. I just got a traffic complaint heading southbound 7 and 520. I don't know if you'll make it in time, but I've got a truck pulling a trailer with junk cars on it. One of the junk cars has its door open in the opposite lane of traffic. RP is concerned it's going to hit another vehicle.
1: 1374, did you guys north or southbound?
0: Southbound from 520 and 7.
1: 10-4, we're both on 126, if you let Cherokee County know.
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0: 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Harvey writes his friend is staying at Holiday Lodge, has no food or money or car. He's requesting a check on him to meet Gary Stanton. Should have been out of the hotel room by now, so maybe outside.
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Very cool. Things didn't go here. You took a new spectrum.

And 1045. 86 Mountain West with Missouri Custom, the 420, Frank Adam Mary.

Victor 2-0-2-3-2-1-0-0-5. Left at Clark versus Joshua. Initial A for Aaron. 1991-03-19.

0: 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It was a 2007 Honda, 2 year, looks like, looks to lots of Clark out of Web City.
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0: Go ahead.
1: Can I have you route to 260 and 530 just west of the intersection? I have a black and color Chevy Equinox pulled partially off the roadway. RPMI, she picked the owner up and took them home. The address is there in the call card, but the vehicle was left. She did call Progressive, and they do have a tow-in route, and at the time of the call, it was about 60 minutes ETA.
0: 10-4.

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0: 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Last four, first of Christine, initial E, green light 75.
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0: County Alba, I'm a few apartments on South Cherokee, 1000 FIFA.
1: Tipler.
2: Apartment, is this county?
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1: 10-4.

Cambia, I'll be on 590 to the east of 160. I was single walking.

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0: property, Lincoln Frank, 12 return updated, return of ECOM information to Vera Davis, Argentine City, negative 20.
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0: 32, moving out to Dillon, 2600 North Broadway, repeat 2600 North Broadway, EMS assist, adult female having a seizure. She's going to be actively seizing near the floral department. She's also bleeding. She hit her head. It's going to be first for Crystal.
1: 32, Pittsburgh. 10-8, car 8, 5078, 5078, and the patient's last name is going to be Phelan.
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0: Yes. Can you have Engine 2 travel down here? We might need more manpower.

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Be a female, male, hit her head, fire on scene, requesting your assistance, 7 pages, 1438.

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1: 10-4, we're closer. We'll go ahead and take that.
0: Engine 1 copies. Engine 1 will be disregarding background privilege assignments.

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Queen David Boy, 330 on a white.

0: Red Boy 330 is active on a 2016 Chevy Traverse, white in color, registered to a Cecilia Powell at Oklahoma City. Expiration is 8 of 26. It's negative.
1: 10-4, thank you.

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1: Okay, PFA was passing on the 324.
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0: repeating, 1711 North. RP Advisor is a red Camaro with two individuals inside. One of them is going to be his ex, who's been trying to come over to see the juveniles. They have a custody battle going on right now. He advised that he is currently at work and the kids are inside scared, and he would like them to move along.
1: Mid-6.

0: Já estamos lá.
1: George 22 and 25, you both are now to 705 South Cherokee, 705 South Cherokee. It's going to be reference to Alaska Greenwood, first to Christopher. I'll be advised that he is threatening to shoot at her house. The RP is going to be a neighbor. I believe the female half is now with the neighbor.

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1: And 4-9.

0: One's going to be in 709 South Cherokee. 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
4: 30, Pittsburgh, M23.

She left when this happened. She's in a red Chevy pickup. The plaintiff is still in the house, possibly at 709 South Cherokee, with the defendant yelling for help.

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0: 311 K225. 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
1: Okay. 2-4.
0: We're gonna make contact with the next residence with the other CMO hat.
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0: wanted a forecast out of Oswego, offensive located 2018 Black Hyundai Elantra bearing Kansas 173 Sam Adam Union. 173 Sam Adam Union vehicle was last seen at a resident of Oswego, Kansas yesterday, June 21st to 26th, between the hours of 2100 and 2200. It's located stop hold and contact the Oswego Police Department. County 664 at 1538.
1: Three 28. 308.

0: 728 West 1st Street for a possible EMS assist. RP advised that her daughter called her that she needs to go to the hospital but doesn't know why. She would like her checked on. 30.
1: For a 58-year-old female, needs to go to the hospital, but doesn't know much information. Your database is 1556.

0: this frigate's a laceration to the right hand. 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Just get EMS out here.
1: 10-4, fire in. EMS is en route already.
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0: 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The employee did call. Advise it was accidental. If you could just verify.

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1: 24.
0: The complaint, I believe, is, I think this is a old county road. The address is by 670 East 600 Avenue. You can find property owner information. You can try to, at some point, to see if you can move it. The guy says he's not very friendly, so old.
1: I won't.
2: I'm 10-4.
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2: 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I'm 5-3-4.
0: From here to the neighbor at home currently. I'll try to contact by 21 later tonight.
3: Okay. 314, okay.
1: Good.
3: K225 called me. He advised he's heading towards McCune anyways. Is he going to take that?

0: sent forward showing active to a 2004 Ford pickup, white in color, to last of Elias. Expiration is 8 of 2026. It's going to be negative.
1: 7-7, Mary Young William.
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3104 County. 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

Broadway, reading 1206 South Broadway to the GN Bank. I'd be advised there's a small pocket knife on their small brick sign out front. 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

0: 46. Let's drive a Kansas personalized 28180. Four, Lincoln, Ida, Frank, Edward. Repeating, Nora, Adam, four, Lincoln, Ida, Frank, Edward on a silver gray Dodge Charger.
1: Lincoln, Ida, Frank, Edward is active on a 2013 gray Dodge Charger. Registered to Paul Granda and Tanya Allen out of Pittsburgh. Expiration is 5 of 27. It's negative.
0: Stand where they
2: are. Can you contact dispatch, please?

0: 13, Plaza Globe. One four one five five nine left of Gideon.
1: Tower.

That's okay. Go ahead. I'm going to be en route to 1302 North Joplin. Attempt to make contact with Lasso Globe for an MTA service. We'll have another officer en route.

0: 32. Can you go ahead and be en route to Mercy? The advice is just normal discharge.
1: 10-4, en route.
2: That we'll be making contact with possibly the juvenile. The RP is the Rick Rhymes. The juvenile called him, stated he needed to answer quickly in the fact that he called from a different number. The number that he called to, he looked up the names and numbers, and that's what chose the 2710 East 20th. And if you want, Pittsburgh can meet you out there.
3: 10-4.

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1: Go ahead.
0: I'm 10-8 from 84, but I'll still be 10-6 for it.
1: Sure.

Oklahoma dealer tag when ready. And then it has a small D David 027 off to the side. I don't know if that's relevant. Showing 2018 on a white Ford Super Duty.

0: I collect a glove statement. She was served MC-60227. I'm going to give the original RP a 21 before I clear.
1: Stand for the queue.

0: plate showing on a 2020 Honda Pilot out of Oklahoma City. Expiration is 1 of 27, is negative.
1: Yeah, 10-4, I appreciate it.

0: going to be Officer 4040.
1: Because I know the person who lives there, and I think they've got something mixed up.
0: 10-4.

0: 3 to 40. County calls, you can disregard. They're going to be giving you a 21.
1: 10-4.

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0: 10-4.

0: 314 again.
1: Go ahead, Bob.
0: Well, the name of the Rich Vines is not the correct name. It's going to be Rich Rooms. I'll add to the call card in a minute. I'm going to go down. He just says a few blocks down from the address that I'm at. I'm going to see if I can't make contact with him and figure this out a little bit more. Seems kind of weird.
1: Okay.

0: 30 to Pittsburgh.
1: Good.
0: 20th and Rouse. On the west side of the roadway, on the sidewalk, somebody's moved a large piece of metal. Can you leave a note for the city to pick it up, please?
1: Yeah.
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0: through 14 counties.
1: Okay.
0: I'm not entirely sure I got anything significant out of this. Still very confusing, but there's no juvenile involved in this, and everything's 10-4. Makes sense. Been a part of this?
1: Somewhere.

1002 with number 2 RP called earlier regarding a welfare check on his neighbors, lost of spots, advising the Milhab is constantly yelling, advising this is a regular occurrence. He'd like to speak with officers about the issue.

0: Stanford. Be advised by 80. Just got a call on 911 from Gaylord. He sounded under the influence and wasn't making a lot of sense.
1: 32 Pittsburgh, I'll be out with 46.
2: Stanford.

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1: What?
0: 202-63-3542. Last name Gilmore, first name Tracy, date of birth 1972-02-12.

0: spoke with the ERP, he's advised us some options. He even met with last of Stotts for some Gaylord in front of the residence. He advised us to keep it down, not be so rambunctious. It's going to be Signal 3 issues. Should both teams by tonight.
1: 10-4.

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1: Over.